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Lloyd, we do his top 30 countdown, we air that Sundays at noon, and he always plays the best of the best new stuff. 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